0: People are always there, clothing description.
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At 5673, East State Route 4, number 1. Cross streets are between S. Walker Lane and Gillis Road.

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Respond to fire alarm still. 602E. At 133 Weber Avenue. Cross streets are between El Dorado Street and North Hunter Street.

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Respond to difficulty breathing. 225F at 7132 Oak Creek Drive. Cross streets are between Bonnie Brook Drive and Meadow Avenue.

0: 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A 211 arm at Knickerbocker in Dijon Valley of North. Male teens, all black clothing, both armed with a gun and just took the RIP's chain. We're still getting further. And Unit Channel 1. 7.
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1: I wait for.
0: If you could prior for a 211 armed of a business that just occurred at New High and By, 537 West Harding. Black male adult wearing a black face mask, black jacket, gray PJs, white Nike shoes, armed with a handgun, with an unknown amount of cash. He fled on a black or silver bike. Southbound on Lincoln. Phil and
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3: 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Just be advised, ERP just called the suspects at 8020 Reno Wolf.

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1: 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And let's start that. 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

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At a 205W Offord Street. Cross streets are between M Church Street and North Pleasant Avenue.

have 9708 Cody, plus of Cody. Seeing that the male has kicked down the door and male is now blocking out B from getting out the bathroom. Any units, gentlemen?

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1: Engine 11, respond to difficulty breathing. 224C, at 9209, wake away. Cross streets are between Sheffield Court and Carlisle Court.

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Respond to assault. 528D. At 1732 Cherokee Road. Number 40. Cross streets are between N. Sanguinetti Lane and East Cherokee Road.

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21. Charlie 71 and units to fill. Beckrick East 15F, 9708 Cody, close to Chester. Bree's boyfriend, Michael Gimbo, Hispanic male 32, last wearing green shirt, gray ripped pants. 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

73. Prior from your message, showing you en route to assist 3071 and route to 415F at 9708, Cody. 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

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At 703 East Wayne Road. Cross streets are between Permit Lane and Upper Line Arc.

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Can you see if they'll able to assist?

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Truman's new. We don't have anybody down back to the description. How would you see someone walking away in a pants black shirt? We're going to UTL if you have any further.

0: Okay, 65, copy you, and now to 415D 872 East Robinson, across the Marlin. And A Yang, Long Mill, 38, last thing wearing unknown, arriving a red Honda Civic hatchback, is 92, causing 415. Any units to fill with 3 Baker 65?
1: 3 over 65. You can hold up, call for this, so I can start, don't.

0: Yes, everyone.
1: 8 Edward Pohl, John 539.

0: So 61 definitely comes back. Click fire 41622 on that 22 Mercedes out of stock. And panning out of stock.
1: Control and truck 3, we're in the area. Do you have anything further?
2: 3 negative. PB originally gave us the call at a different location and called back advising RP up to the location. Andrew 2 said they located a patient walking away. Unconfirmed if it's one of the same.
1: Step 4, we don't see anything here. We're going to be AOR.
2: Medic 33 copy.
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0: 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And route 2585.
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1: Where do you handle that call? I was just for dispo. You can on that.
0: Where? 3Baker65, copy 909.
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3: Thank you. 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

Special car if you produce a 44, turn into a 417, 2040 South Grand Street. Karaoke speaker was taken from the call location. Air feed advised a male just came back, black hooded sweatshirt, gray shorts. He 417 ERP, a black pistol, 40 caliber. 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In unit channel 1. 1029.

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Can we get a call back, 5-9-4 yet? Override, whatever, please.

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0: Park is north of 4 and 5, 3201 Country Club Boulevard. Can you tell them?
1: Okay, now I can just go.
0: Sure.

0: George 23. Can I get you on 2?
1: 10-4. 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
0: George 23, can you put me on 935 in front of 1604 West Mora? And are you clear for a VIN? VIN number is going to be 5, Nora, Paul, Edward, Boy, 4, Adam, Charles, X-ray, David, Henry, 6-3-2-6-8-8. Should be a high on day.

0: Philadelphia comes back clear, expired, 11/14/24, 13 Hyundai, pending out of Stockton. Sherbrooke address.
1: 10-4, that's going to be the correct one. Can you memo that in for me, please?

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0: to Central Car, Civic South, and Fort Hardy to copy. We'll check possible 928 Fremont, Buena Vista. Oh, the RP heard on the intersection freeway. He heard a loud noise, possibly sounding like a 928. Was coming from the area. Unit Channel 1.
1: We have down the contact, he's correct.
2: 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This is my current call, and I copy that call.

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1: Air 49, your traps unreadable.
0: They're not seeing any evidence of the 928, and bystanders are saying they didn't see anything.
1: Sure.

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0: 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PA is rising of a subject that goes by DP, black male 45, black hooded sweatshirt and gray shorts. 417 of RP with a handgun, back inside the hotel, and unit channel 1. 1073.
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0: Yeah, DR for 44.
1: 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Yeah. 15960, 15960.

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0: 49, can you turn 2 for Vin? Okay, it's going to be 3, Nora, 1, Adam, Boy, 6, Adam, Paul, 7, Boy, Lincoln, 6, 7, 9, 4, 3, 3.
1: Evan comes back. 2011 Nissan. Stockton.
0: Copy. Thank you. 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

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A 914 from a 13-year-old advising his parents are fighting. Please 97 with a J at the call location in Silver Fort Taurus. ERP device, you just saw the J's father, who was bleeding from the face, scratching him. Anyway, gentlemen.

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And then a 647 type, white female 3555.

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1: Sí. 950, ¿could I get a DR number?
0: Air 50, confirming for 41.
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Engine 2031. 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Address 116 Louis Avenue, number 246. Cross streets are between N School Street and North Church Street.

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Engine 2, respond to a known medical. 622A, at 735 S. San Joaquin Street. Cross streets are between Hazelton Avenue and BNSFR.

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Respond to difficulty breathing. LVT 16. That is 1321 S. Fairmont Avenue, number 9. Cross streets are between Tamarack Drive and West Kettleman Lane.

Engine 9. Respond to Rep. Donald Payne. 604A. At 1133, 8 Park Street, number 9. Cross streets are between M. Union Street and North Pilgrim Street.

Medic 43, District 628, Adam. Excuse me, I'm not medical, 911 hang up. RP confirmed the address has been disconnected. Unable to call him back. 735 South 7 King with the cross of Hazleton.

0: Flatline, we have an additional caller advising it's going to be on the tracks behind 2055 West Lane, 2055 West Lane.
1: Ten four, we'll check it out.
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1: Ten four.
0: 33 Medic 26 District, people 16, 74-year-old male, effective breathing, balance assisted living. They're concerned with South Fairmont across the Tamarack and County Unit number 9. A Adam, for a 50-year-old female with abdominal pain, 1133 East Park with the cross of unit and program unit number 9.

0: 49.
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3: 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Cross streets are between E. Yorkshire Drive and Ridgeway Avenue.
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1: Pick up the vest on Pooper Bentley. It is going to be 1 Frank David Lincoln Edward 40 Frank 7 Henry Boy 8 4 1 1 1.

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Engine 2, respond to animal bite. 622B at 726 East Lafayette Street. Cross streets are between S. Stanislaus Street and South Grand Street.

0: Can I get you on Q for a vintage? Please on Q. Hey, the vintage would be William Boy Adam Edward Henry 73434 Boy 19089.
1: Cost you?
0: 91. Should come back to a BMW.
1: And for that thing, has that clear expired 9822-04 BMW as a pending on the prompting?
0: Okay, can you remember that in our call, and then also put the rest of the G-set on our call as well, please? Thank you. Appreciate it.

Engine 5, respond to difficulty breathing. 701C, at a 2298 S. Lincoln Street. 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

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At 424 Durango Avenue. Cross streets are between Inglewood Avenue and Evelyn Avenue.

0212 Frank. RP calling in. So there's an unknown type of fire in his neighbor's backyard. The neighbor's on Pearl. RP was calling from 424 Marengo, Crowns of Englewood and Evelyn.

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0: 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Engine 9, go ahead. Squad 9, you guys need any assistance up there? Engine 9, squad 9, negative. Great, control 1, squad 9, where they were.
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0: Baker 46. Baker 46, we need to fill 415-4049 Tracy Circle Cross of. Yeah, Travis Jackson, Blackmail 35. He lives at 4020 Tracy Circle. He found before the RP's property by ripping out her flowers inside of his white Nissan Sentra. He's known to carry a gun, but no weapons seen today.
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0: 6, I copy last. 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Come on, turn the door.
1: Okay. Sam Robert David Zero. Go for
2: it. Alpha, they'll take us back clear expire 18206 06 Mazda. 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
1: When I was 22.
0: And
1: the 76.
0: That's four.
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Cross streets are between N. Commerce Street and North Madison Street.

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1: 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Cross streets are between University Avenue and Royal Street.
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0: Special Car Civic South at 940 with SO at Belvedere and Robin Dale. SO's advice is 5, 4, and 5, black male, adult, black shirt, light colored pants, white shoes, firearms, 7, silver vehicle in an unknown colored Ford. Check going code 3, vehicle last seen westbound Robindale towards 9190, unit channel 1, 1030. 36 for 940 with SO.
1: All right, 20, we can be on at the last aid. 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

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Cross streets are between Pacific Avenue and West Tama Lane.

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Number 20 is SL 4545 E 1609 12th Street. 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You advise you can. Just had a gun and we're firing 957s last week. Guns are involved tonight. SL.

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2: 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Engine 2032. Response to abdominal pain. LEK 21. At 500, East Elm Street, number 3. Cross streets are between N. Garfield Street and North Cherokee Lane.

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He's with security.

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0: 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Thank you. Seeing where a gray t-shirt, backpack, and no further description.

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0: Berkeley coming back. 25 GMC out of Arizona. 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They also come by, clear current. GMC out of Arizona.
1: 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Appreciate it.
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1: You can drive towards Seaford West for 415-3454 Van Lane. Cross of Molly. Dino Ramos is trying to 87 himself and has knives and is not allowing the RP to leave. We're still getting further. Unit to fill.
0: I'll be in route. 1414
1: RTF on route. 4 4 4 4 4 4 4 4 4 4 4 4 4 4 4 4 4 4 4 4 4 4 4 4 4 4 4 4 4 4 4 4 4 4 4 4 4 4 4 4 4 4 4 4 4 4 4 4 4 4 4 4 4 4 4 4 4 4 4 4 4 4 4 4 4 4 4 4 4 4 4 4 4 4 4 4 4 4 4 4 4 4 4 4 4 4 4 4 4 4 4 4 4 4 4 4 4 4 4 4 4 4 4 4 4 4 4 4 4 4 4 4 4 4 4 4 4 4 4 4 4 4 4 4 4 4 4 4 4 4 4 4 4 4 4 4 4 4 4 4 4 4 4 4 4 4 4 4 4 4 4 4 4 4 4 4 4 4 4 4 4 4 4 4 4 4 4 4 4 4 4 4 4 4 4 4 4 4 4 4 4 4 4 4 4

route to Ben Lane. The male from the RPs. Father, Hispanic male, 46. Shirt, gray shorts. Talked to the male outside the house. The RP said he's coming in through the back door.

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0: En route to Van Lane, the Air Peaceful Tonight said with her 4-year-old son.
1: Whatever 56.
0: Whatever 56.
1: We're at I-5. And approaching Downing, can you fire us and show us around 622?
2: Air 42.
0: Air 42.
2: Hold on, call fingers. Both shells are out of 22.
3: Air 44. Air 44, if you can you have the RP step out with your J to the front?
0: 4. Air 44. Zero, we're trying to call back.

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1: 7 EWS was.

0: 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National 143454 Ben Lane.
1: Lower 58.
0: Lower 58.
1: I want you, please. First, 6, John, Robert, 711. Everyone's going to be 9, Tom, Ida Boy, 344.

a 6 Mercedes out of Stockton to the call location. The first plate came back record not on file. 6 John John Boy 711.

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0: Can you confirm the first plate is coming back record not on file?
1: First plate is 6 John John Robert 711.
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1: My apologies. We'll maintain the 900 for now. We're going to do a welfare check on the residents.
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0: 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She's calling the RP.
1: Where are 44?
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1: R44, speaking with RP now.

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1: Chief Unimer said.

Engine 6, Engine 2, Engine 3, Engine 4, Talk 2, Talk 3, Battalion Chief 1, Battalion Chief 2, and Operator 1. Respond to structure fire first alarm. 501H. At 537, West Harding Way. Cross streets are between N. Lincoln Street and North Harrison Street.

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2: Six engine, two engine, three engine, four truck, two truck, three operator, one time of battalion, two district, 501 H Henry. 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
3: By the K-9. 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

0: Visa 9236 is West Lafayette crossing Madison. Subjects are trying to jump those fence. We're still getting further. Any other channel one?
1: Can't rotate around.
0: Is this help?

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1: Roger, that's King 14 from North.
0: 10-4. Baker.
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0: 534.
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0: Your plate came back clear current 2019 Nissan F Stockton.

0: 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Can we get set for photographs headed our way?
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2: 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Respond to grass fire. 126A, Cape Mile Road and Lower Sacramento Road.

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0: Northern, I'm 18, 22, East Ingram. Thanks for help. Possibly trapped in a tall white van. Towards El Dorado 2 ago. Repeat advisor was also a flat tire. Any channel 1.
1: Engine 2031. 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LDI 19. At 115 Louis Avenue, number 231. Cross streets are between N School Street and North Church Street.

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0: Colorado's been clear from Alpine all the way to Ingram.

Squad 9. Respond to West Donovan Payne, 608A, at 1431 Belvedere Avenue. Cross streets are between E. Harding Way and East Francis Street.

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1: 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We got it.
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0: Ingram Street and advising van to park the vehicles. 41 to several other cars in the block.
1: 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Reverse, just have it.

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0: Can we confirm if this time we're trying to east or west inbound?
2: Clear for memo on California Center Plate. Edward Robert, 42 Boy, 03.
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1: Whatever, 44.
0: Whatever, 44. Team MO 43964, Lincoln 3. It's a silver Toyota Tundra.
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0: 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Thankfully, 211 East Ingram Advisory speaking to you.
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0: 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Can we get a DR for 41 for now?
1: And for your DR is 15995, 159.95. Took south of 405, 111 West Poplar Street. 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
1: T14 was there a prior call here earlier tonight?
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1: The prior call or the current call?
0: 10:30, the prior call.

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2: This special lane is Valley of South 415, the Weberstown East Park, 4750 Kentfield. 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
0: The unit 10 left the 415 at 111 West Poplar. The subject's now on the porch, trying to remove porch cameras.
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0: We're going to be out with a van.
1: 10-4. You're in 96.
0: We're in a 4500 block of Kentfield. Just south of the park.
2: 44, you can start with a van.
1: Okay.
3: 6-2, same traffic.
2: 156.
1: 156.
2: Can you just have the, we were used to at first at the park. They most likely went eastbound from the park.
0: Okay, just right next to that. Or if you count two for Vinci's. Six on two.
1: This test on two.
0: Can you run William David 3 Paul Edward 8 Charles Boy X-ray Charles 5-6-8-7-9-3-7.
1: Whenever 56, that comes back. Clear expired 6/30/24 to a 2012 Mercedes out of Rockland.
0: Copy, thank you.
1: That's clear, too.

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0: Filed in front of 2233 Middle Street, memo 9, Edward Mary Lincoln, 567.
1: And OR Mary Lincoln, 567, and confirming 2233 Noble.
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The subject claiming to be the owner of the van just walked up on us.

Engine 3. Respond to outdoor fire. 702B. At 1528, South Aurora Street. Cross streets are between the 1st Street and East 2nd Street.

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0: Control engine 3, we're going to have to try to access the rail yard for these fires. Looks like there's two small grass fires in our yard.
1: Three temper. Fire in 72, the phone number's no good.
2: Thank you, Captain.

Right, double check possible 211 at the Jack in the Box, 1504 Pacific Avenue North. He advised Hispanic male about clothing a black male or black pants. Made this to 11 ART, wanting to take his bag. He is very loud in the alleyway, no weapon seen in the parking lot, and unit 21.

23. Challenger 3, can you start me a brush rig? 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
0: Hey Larry, come in the rail yard, access off of 1st and Union. So we'll see us kind of in the middle. There's a crossover that a dispatch will fit to get to these fires.
1: 10-4 Sean,

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Cross streets are between Carlton Avenue and Franklin Avenue.

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LVK 18. At 400. West Rockford Street. Number 9. Cross streets are between M Pleasant Avenue and North Hutton Street.

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0: Chief Riffway in Peacock Court. 6. Edward Miller Union 209.
1: Peter Costa Peacock.
0: Deep Cliff Way.
1: Deep Cliff and Peacock. 10-4. Number 20, your plate clear current. 08, Lexus out of Stockton.
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1: Or did you want another unit?
2: Affirm. Baker 46.
1: Baker 46, how far?
2: 32 en route.
1: What Baker 32, how far?

0: delivery to? The rep of security, he should be 987 in a gray Kia SUV. He said he was going to call the alarm for a key holder.
1: All right, 42 Coffee, we're 987, we don't see him.

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1: 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At 46.
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1: Stand for. For 42. Repeat, left the location. Stated there is an owner en route. He had no further information.
2: 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We just made contact with the owner.
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0: small car, Seaport West, 910A, possible 211 residential in progress at 3618 Tom Lane. Have RP on the line reporting she sprayed RP's face and forced his way into the house. We're still getting further. Any unit, channel 1 and 1.
1: Break me, show me now. Code 3 from the current.
2: Where is Toyota, code 3, southbound I-5, Downing.
0: Southbound I-5 and Downing 10-4. I copy your code 3 also from 546 East 5.
3: Yeah. Code 3 from 6 in the airport.
0: Have 3 units, code 3, 10-4, 6 in the airport.
3: Thank you.
0: Okay,
1: can you show us that, please? Okay. Okay, there's your team traffic. Show me your route for that, please.
0: Too many units. 1-32, 1-10-73, 10-4. Ready.
3: I want the first couple of units. So the front of the residence, the next unit, I want to start a perimeter. Can you help me setting up a perimeter around the residence? What else is the second round?
0: 2-6-10. The RP states she doesn't know the person. She was asleep when this occurred. How the male half got inside, she's unable to give a description. Was a male heard yelling in the background? Double heard. Units to the back at 3647 Alice Ribble Court. Also need a unit at Gordon, Verger, and Tom.
4: You can press and show some out this to the corner.
0: Okay.
3: We're going to be code 3 Tamarin Alexander to help set up the perimeter.
1: Maybe come on, hold the traffic. 1-0-20 should be going
0: 9-0.
1: 1-0-20. 1-0-20. What we're pulling up was a silver sedan, possible Infiniti leaving the area. Driver was a black male.
0: That's it.
1: I was on Tom Lane, a witness across the street saying that that was him and we had just missed him. Is our RP able to step out?

0: plan. It's going to be a newer model Infiniti sedan, four-door with tint, occupied by a single black male driver. Probably going to be heading back towards Fort Weston.
1: Mark 20, I went to voicemail on two callbacks.
2: I have a silver Q50 Infiniti at Carolyn Weston from General Mueller, 9 William Paul Adam, 564.
1: Carolyn Weston and General Mueller, 10-4 unit to 1-10-30's location.
3: Keep posting the route.
2: Can't send me very much.
1: 1-5-3-10-4.
4: I was only listening to one more unit at the house.
1: Oh, okay. Well, I have several now.
0: She's advising that she believes the intruder to be a female. We're still trying to confirm that info. But across the street was the one that said it was the sedan.
1: And for the across the street also called in, stated it was a black ex-adult that came out yelling in the middle of the street, ran back into the house. Also mention of a gray van and an employee occupied by a black female as well.
4: One of the key number 9 Usher Tom, David 113. It's a black Kia SUV parked in front.
1: Cover.
5: Alan, cover.
2: Thank you.
1: Carolyn Weston and General Mueller. 7:30,
2: my plate is 9 William Paul Adam 564.
1: For standby. Tempo, your correct plate is clear, current 2016 Infiniti, yes, Stockton.

0: 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Your plane's clear current, 26 Kia, San Diego.
1: This is Auto.
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1: April, I'm going to be en route to the Tom location.
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2: Well, 20, can I get a 945 for her unconscious female? Because she got hit in the head and she's bleeding. She's unconscious.

0: And but we have plenty of units at the call location that other units can just 927 for the suspect vehicles.
1: 10-4. 1-hour-22, 1-hour-58, 1-hour-56, if you could just 937 for a suspect vehicle.
0: Copy.
1: What we have is it's a silver Infiniti occupied by a black male with tinted windows, 4-door.
2: That vehicle is probably going to be unrelated. Our victim is now advising the suspect is going to be an Ebony Soraya. We're still trying to confirm that ID.
1: Far, was she the one that was in the van?
2: I don't know. What was the description of the van?
1: I think that was a gray van.

And the info in regards to the silver van was from a neighbor. Correction, gray van.

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0: Which neighbor is the one I called?
1: Bye-bye. Number 20 is going to be a Claudia from 1972, Gordon River.
0: Copy, can you shoot me 97 and call back to see if we'll step up? Talk to us.

0: City 21. I'm going to check out a gray van that's been driven 505, ran a few stop signs. I'm on French Camp, come up to Kevin Weston. I'll give you a quick second. Yellow 846.
1: Can you repeat your flight?
0: Yeah, 810 Edward Yellow 846. And going over.
1: Boston and French Camp, Unix KSL with WC1.
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0: Number 20. The neighbor Claudia is requesting a 911. She's on the phone.
1: Yeah, this one, this one's unrelated.
0: This stop is unrelated to the 3 units in route. Copy.
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LTT 21. 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

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Dispatch to Valley 383, Officer Giles.

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0: Timing 7, College Street 59. 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
0: 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Can you just memo there in apartment 4?
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0: is 18X in the area of 2338 East Lafayette. RP's hearing a female yelling for help. They'll be near the alleyway and back of collocation.

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1: 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Number 22, copy?
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Maggio Circle. Cross streets are between S. Stockton Street and South Stockton Street.

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Respond to overdose. Poisoning. 226C. At an 8700 West Lane, number 248. Cross streets are between West L and WFR Road and West Laura Avenue.

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Respond to sick person. 470. 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

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It's going to be 4. A 31-year-old female, possible overdose, Imperial Estates, 8700 West Lane, cross of Westmore, space 248.

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1: Yeah.
0: Okay.

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0: Hey, it's 2939, Dexter Ida, please. 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
1: Okay. 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

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At 1933, Chickadee Lane. Cross streets are between that Omart Way and East Century Boulevard.

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North Wilson Way. Number 315. Cross streets are between Weber Avenue and Channel Street.

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At 1102, Greywood Circle. Cross streets are between Greywood Court and West Austin Leon Avenue.

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LVU 19, at 72, Thomas Drive. Cross streets are between Cordia Avenue and Calistra Drive.

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We found you a LOC. 302A. At 7432 Pacific Avenue. Cross streets are between Eden Avenue and Private Road.

Repeating French in 2031. Medic 9. District U19 for a diabetic issue. 72 Palmas, across the Cordia. Repeating French in 7 and Medic 6. District U02A Adam for a 20-year-old male, ALOC. Carl's Jr. 7432 Pacific. The RP is standing by in a black Honda Accord with the hazard lights on.

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2: 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Cross streets are between Devoncourt and Canty Oak Drive.
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0: 364. Yes, you do. 36 into 64, 15F169 Kelly Drive, Crossland, Plymouth. Neighbors hearing at 415 this location involving the residents Andrew, white male in his 40s, a white ex in her 40s, and a 14-year-old daughter, Kaylee. Things being thrown and she's hearing glass breaking.
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1: 46.
0: 2 Baker 46, a 415 Civic North, Harding and West Lane. There is a black male wearing a red sweater, gray sweats, that was hitting someone with a table. We'll be in a dark green SUV. We have another caller for the same area advising that he was 243 by his ex at Harding and Airport. The second RP was uncooperative.
1: What is it all about?
0: 10-4.

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At a 3,110 Bunker Heights Road, number 101B. 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

to the call on Harding and Airport. It's going to be our peace expert from Jermaine, Devontae Baxter, a black male. He fled in an olive board. Plate is going to be 6, Sam, Adam Sam, 492, possibly en route to 2051 East Sonora. Male is known to carry a gun, unknown if one was seen today.

Engine 2031. Respond to fall. LDI 17. At 641, Daisy Avenue. Cross streets are between M. Crescent Avenue and Roper Avenue.

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Respond to abdominal pain. 302A. At 7706, San Antonio Drive. Cross streets are between Mission Park Drive and San Carlos Way.

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0: March in west. Subject, excuse me, unknown race number is 40s, wearing a tan jacket, dark pants. Doors over them, they have a white stripe down the side. Got the front of the doors and growling at the customers as they enter.
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0: 2 Baker 36 and 2 Baker 32. Baker 36 and 2 Baker 32 to fill 415F VRO type Seaport West 3454 Ben Lane crosses Cumeo. RP is husband Rufino Ramos, a Hispanic male 46, was released from 800 and started calling and texting RP. Male is now in RP's garage.
1: Thank you, Anna.
0: 10-4.
2: Add 34, 10-2 at the desk, please.
0: 10-4. Just left on 2.
2: Hey, CIO Scott. Do you have a 929 of a vehicle at the McDonald's on Trinity Parkway?
0: Confirm.
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0: This is for two.
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The garage door is locked, but there is a back door that is broken, and Mail is aware of that.

0: to Vigor 32 and to Vigor 36. Just for info, the RP does have a Rottweiler in her backyard, and she just heard the garage door open.
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At 945 S. Ham Lane. 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
1: 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We're probably going to need you to scrap this guy. 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
4: 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What code does he need?
1: 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He has a gas to his head.
2: 24. 2 Baker 32, which code do you need the route?
1: Code 1 for now. Looks like he's calmed down.
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0: 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Respond to vehicle accident. 608 A. At 2487, East John Street. Cross streets are between Morrison Avenue and North Silver Street.
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At 3454, Ben Lane. Cross streets are between Canoe Street and Molly Court.

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0: We're going to need PD to respond to this vehicle fire at 10623 Trinity Parkway, McDonald's. My description of the vehicle.
2: Your description of your vehicle?
0: It's a early 2000 model Chevy Tahoe. Gray in color, four-door SUV, and license plate is 4, U as in uniform, B as in Bravo, M as in Mike, 779. Suspicious circumstances of it catching fire. The employees here at McDonald's have the full story about it, and then it's completely full of gear. Propane tank, safe. Looks like a lot of stolen items from what we're looking at here. I got a description of the driver when you're ready.
2: Description of the driver?
0: Description of the driver is an adult Hispanic male in a striped hoodie. The estimate in his 50s. He fled the scene on a bicycle. And that's a black and white striped hoodie.
1: And we'll give you an update.
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1: 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RP advised, patient's Jose LOC, California Weber.

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0: still don't tell anyone.
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0: You can show me on the scene of that accident in California. However, we do have two cars involved. I'm going to need PD ASAP to block traffic. We got a lane closed on whatever.
2: Engine 3 is on me.
1: Engine 10 fire, break battalion 1, what direction of Weber is blocked?
0: The number 1 lane heading westbound on Weber at California.
3: Battalion Chief 1, respond to vehicle accident. 602F, at North California Street and East Weber Avenue.
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0: Tibuca 36, your DR is going to be 16011, 16011.

0: question, too big for 42 or too big for 46? 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
1: 46.
0: And a 6.
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0: Jumper.

0: 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Can you show myself and Mike Father 902 at the Caesar Tyler Library?
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0: Over.
1: You show us out at the footbridge at the Smith Canal. 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
0: Go for it. You're on it.
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0: 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Respond to hot wall after electrical problem. 570, at 2705, Inman Avenue. 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
1: Engine 12, we tried to open it several times. I asked you to stay on the line to make sure it was opening. I will come out there.

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At 8409, Cayuga Drive. 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

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At a 111 E Marsh Lane. Cross streets are between El Dorado Street and Kentfield Road.

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0: Parkin Wilson, 5 Sam, King, King, 140. Hey, that, I don't know, you just got one, please. I just need one.
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0: Negative, it's going to be parking Wilson.
1: Copy that. Larry 12 is also now.

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0: Mary Fortune, what's the charge for your gear?
1: VH.
0: Mary 14, your DR is going to be 16022, 16022. The last four of the VIN are going to be 821.

Engine 1, respond to sick person. 623D, at 503, South Pershing Avenue. Cross streets are between W Church Street and West Hazleton Avenue.

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1: about it. Tranquil Lakes.
0: Go for it. The 16 plate is clear, current 7-4 Kia, out of stocking.

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0: two plus cars and 2740 to copy it. A delayed 245 Civic south of Cameron. Will be patient Lisa Marina Cole, who advised she was hit with a bat yesterday by a Hispanic male 50s that goes by Chappie. In a unit channel 1, 2740 is going to be call history 251. 251.
1: 1040, got me.

special car is 937, possible 901A, Seaport East in the area of El Dorado and 3rd. It's going to be an automated iPhone recording of a severe car crash. Any unit, 101?

0: 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Respond to difficulty breathing. 403B. At 5642. Cascade Court. Cross streets are between End and Black Oak Drive.
1: Seven for 44 just occurred from Dick, 5354 Pacific. Subject first be a black XJ16. Black shirt, black jeans with a red backpack. Subject. Joke it.
2: So that's right.

0: My four.
1: My four.
0: My four. Can you show myself in my 599?
1: Four.
0: What's going on? So on 599. I'm not sure if you're reading this radio, but we're in route.
1: 10-4.

4, medic 1, Chevro 3, B-boy, 2 females, LOC, 1's difficulty breathing, 5642 Cascade Court near Black Oak.

0: Repeating for Squad 9 and Medic 9 to 6602 A. Adam for a 50-year-old female sexual assault that occurred a day and a half ago. 1142 North Hunter, Cross of Magnolia, in number 1.
1: Adam 20.
2: Adam 20.
1: 937 call Aurora in Washington, please.
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0: 36474. King 10, what code do you need?
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That 901 that's holding at El Dorado and 3rd, it's UTL. There's no 901 out here.

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Respond to smoke investigation. LGI 15. At 947, Daisy Avenue. Cross streets are between Enham Lane and Mason Street.

Engine 2034. Respond to smoke investigation. LBI 15. At 947, Daisy Avenue. Cross streets are between Enham Lane and Mason Street.

Engine 7. Respond to sick person. 147B. At a 10,555 Thornton Road. Cross streets are between Lonnie Beck Way and McNabb Street. Engine 2. Respond to fall. 602G. At 44 North San Joaquin Street.

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Respond to fire alarm still. 621 feet. At 550 West Sonora Street. Cross streets are between S. Lincoln Street and South Harrison Street.

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Belong to AROC. 603C. At 1432, Columbia Avenue. Cross streets are between Argonne Drive and Lucerne Avenue.

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0: 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Both units, Pockmouth, 15C, Gilbert and Myrtle. Have you guys noted to choke RP and then show that call location and disconnect it?

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I'll be advised that the male half is Monte Sanchez, Hispanic male, last name wearing green shirt, gray pants. She tried to choke off you while she was driving. In a vehicle and male is still walking. We will be at 2352 West KJ in the Silver Honda Accord.

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LTP 16. At a 1334 S Ham Lane. Number 6A. Cross streets are between Cardinal Street and West Kettleman Lane.

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Four. 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

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Engine 2034. Respond to ALOC. LVP 16. At 1334 S Ham Lane, number 6A. Cross streets are between Cardinal Street and West Kettleman Lane. Top 2. Respond to a known medical. 710C. 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

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Olive Court. 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

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LDL 17. At 516 West Lodi Avenue. Cross streets are between S. Hutton Street and South California Street.

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Cross streets are between N. Hunter Street and North Sutter Street.

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0: Two Baker 54 in a unit to fill 4 and 5F Valley Oak South at 20 Gateway Court number as in Charles 5. A black male 20s wearing no shirt, black pants is 243. A black female wearing a bonnet, white tank top, black pants, unknown weapons. The male and the female live inside of the call location and there's 3 J's inside. Any units to fill, 201?
2: 52, you got one of our call for disbelieving that. We'll both be in route.
0: 10-4.

0: 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Respond to difficulty breathing. 701A. At 1628, South Street. Cross streets are between S. Lincoln Street and West 3rd Street.
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2: 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Cross streets are between East Churchill Street and East Essex Street.

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1: Baker 54 will be 20 Gateway Court, number Charles 5.
2: I copy that. Address is going to be 23 Gateway Court.
1: 10-4.

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1: 3 Charles 3.
0: 3 Charles 3 on 901B, 8 Mile in Marlette. There was an open line with a male saying his vehicle was totaled. We have another caller advising it was two vehicles, and there is a black Nissan involved.
1: Come in, Rob.
2: A, MS 8 Mile.

0: Charles 3 for info. It's going to be a black Nissan Altima and a red Honda Civic. The Nissan Altima is going to be occupied by a Hispanic male 30s, and the Honda Civic is occupied by a Hispanic female that has a leg injury. SO is 987. Medical.
1: 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Cross streets are between N. Hunter Street and North San Joaquin Street.

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0: 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At 3223 Hammer Lane. 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

or Telford. 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
0: 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We'll be conducting 3-0.
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2: Engine 2, respond to sick person, 702C, at 2236, South American Street. Cross streets are between EH Street and East 9th Street.

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Respond to difficulty breathing. 504A. At a 3700 N Sutter Street, number 112. Cross streets are between East Fulton Street and East Fulton Street.

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At 8323 Means Avenue. 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

0: especially 2 King 10 or 2 Baker 34. 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
0: 10-4.

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1: Breaker 58.
0: Two breaker 58 and two breaker 52 with two SAM 69 to copy. 962X possible 928C Valley Oak South 4663 Cayman Court. Cross of Bon Air.

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0: Medical evidence, broken traffic, come again.
1: Stay out on Sutter.
0: 11 copies.

0: 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Dispatch to 2, Baker 62.
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0: 906.
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1: Area 42.
0: Correct address will be 1870 Jill Court. It's code 4.
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2: Engine 4, respond to chest pain, 301B, at 6445 N Pacific Avenue. Cross streets are between Douglas Road and West Benjamin Hope Drive. 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Respond to fire alarm, 522F, at 1800 N California Street. Cross streets are between Walnut Street and Chestnut Street.

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At 1111, North El Dorado Street. Cross streets are between E. Magnolia Street and East Rose Street.

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0: 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Respond to ALOC. LVK 18. At 400. West Lockford Street. Number 9. Cross streets are between M. Pleasant Avenue and North Hutchins Street.
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0: 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Any unit, channel 1, 3743, it's going to be call history 393-393.
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Engine 3. 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At 922 South Lincoln Street. Cross streets are between W.O. Street and West Anderson Street.

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0: 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Happy Food for Less, 255 East March Lane, cross of Kentfield, Channel 1.
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But now. DR 47. Yeah, DR is 16054, 16054.

Engine 2033, respond to fault, LTQ 13, at a 2150W Petalman Lane, number 23. Cross streets are between S. Mills Avenue and Sylvan Way.

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0: This is Three Baker 51. Three Baker 51 and 4 and 5 Valley Oaks South, Pinella Park, 5700 Lorraine Avenue. RP is driving a blue Mitsubishi Mirage and is being followed by a golden Chevy. The subject has been following RP since Route 99 and is currently brake checking RP. 355, prior to Phil.
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for a 30 guy? Three, yeah, for a 35. Three fourteen passing up R15913 South San Joaquin, CrossFit Anderson. 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Number 15 yelling about burning something.

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0: 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I'm 30.
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0: Driver 61, prior for a 912 with a knife. Lakeview East, 6025 North Eldorado Street, cross the swing. In the parking lot, it's an Asian male adult, 30s, wearing a black hat, white shirt, black shorts, that's swinging around two fillet knives. Any unit to fill, channel 1?
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1: Show me how 35 is the adjutant lock time.
0: Yeah, I couldn't copy you. So you're 9-7 with 35, but...
1: Right. 1-5-30 is the ad unit for victim witness logged on.
0: Until 1700.
1: Okay.
0: Tampa, code 4 for 6025 North Old Rosso Street.
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0: This one said 3 Baker 51.
1: 51.
0: 3 Baker 51 and 3757 a copy. A 481 possible 245 Elliott North. PFC Jesse Meisner and State Route 99 will be a white van, license 9, Lincoln, Ida David 208. The RP is saying the driver came back and hit her vehicle again.
1: Sorry, can you show me that?
0: 10-4, the suspect vehicle is going to be a white listed pickup.
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Lot 9, Rizongue LLC, 608A, at 1420 Northeast Street, number 5. Cross streets are between E. Harding Way and East Francis Street.

Engine 4, respond to Trokin. 340, at 6203, Greenfield Lane. Cross streets are between Marywood Lane and Tolan Lane.

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Going to be Carpenter and Ash on 5 Yellow William George, 292.

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0: More.

0: I just, there's another one at Market in El Dorado. I just unviewed it. Can you, pardon me for that?
1: Yes, I have one.

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0: 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Air 1957 in the air, but near the X head about 5 ago. Male is now pushing the X and making her walk in front of him, currently on the levee near the red gate. Hobby is watching from the brook side of the levee.
1: Three David 10 around.
0: David 10, 10 4.
2: 16, I was freaking 18, go ahead and fire me for that.
0: 13, 18, 10 4.
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1: Can you read the call to us again, please? 047, this is me, Asian male, last wearing black windbreaker and black pants. 243 and 417, a white female, last wearing blue sweatshirt and black pants with a revolver. 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
0: 47, contact 8, 8, 8, 8.

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1: 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Lane, cross streets are between Lower Sacramento Road and Thornton Road.

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0: 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We're AOR back in our district. 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
0: Short range report. Can you let that 16 know that we're on order of Mitch Lawyer?

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1: 47, ETL eastbound River Drive from Mission to I-5.
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Cousin is not involved, but following the subject,

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2: 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Del Rio's east-west, paralleling First Road.
1: 3743, per RP, subject was seen on Del Rio walking towards a levee.
2: Copy, Del Rio doesn't go towards the levee, it's east-west also. That'd be still clear from I-5 all the way to Pershing.

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3: 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We're going to clear unless we get a call with an exact location.
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0: Hey, Special Cars, the 903A Lakeview West, Martin, Tarbell will be a red Buick that was left in the left-hand lane. Any unit, Tunnel 1? 3 Charles 3. 3 Charles 3.
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Dispatch 3, Edward 73. Sierra 73, a 415 Bear Creek West at 2435 Wagner Heights Road will be the Crystal Creek Care Facility. Secondhand to RP from another staff member, Michael Ray Goza, Hispanic male 57, is causing a 415 and throwing things at the staff members.

0: 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We've completed our drills at 4. We're returning to district.
1: 10-4.

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At North Silver Street and East Fremont Street.

0: 3, 11.
1: Still be running a detail north. Battalion 1's been advised.
0: Street 2521 Bel Air. Unknown race male, black t-shirt, orange pants, correction, blue jean shorts, throwing stuff at Uppy's house. 550.
2: Three general.
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0: 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There's possible city property damage.
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1: 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Cross streets are between Ifoye Road and Hammertown Drive.
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1: 10-4. 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

0: 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Respond to lift assistance. 224E, at 8330, Manhattan Drive. 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